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Think she lives in Arkansas. 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

0: You just heard Mabandla by Venacio Mbande from an album entitled Timbilata, Xylophone Music from the Chopi People.
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0: That was the prayer of Kalarupa by the Buddhist monks and students of the Dipsi Chokling Monastery. That was from an album entitled Tibetan Mysteries.
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broken in parts, as though we were one, keeping parts, discarding the rest. Chief Running Bear, a well-heeled sonata of string quartets, messages from the drum, heard by all the sections. This is section one, heard by all the sections. Sections in one.

and water, myriads of memories of ways, times of us, us as one, divisions unnoticed, unnoticed. Water of blood, brains, lumps, hickeys of time swollen with vibrating, pulsating pain and joy. Joy hickeys dancing in the rear, bringing up the front to the same line, timeline. Broken up, unbroken, connected lines lined up, up and forth, right on to under, understanding, standing firm.

That was a Dance of Eight Barbarians Presenting Their Tributes from a collection entitled Escal of Vietnam.

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from the album Honoring the Fathers of Bluegrass, Tribute to 1946 and 1947. 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

0: from a compilation album entitled Sacred Steel Instrumentals. That was Aubrey Gent performing Walk With Me.
1: Thank you. You're much too kind. Much too kind.
2: We'll call on her after a while. Not because he requested it, that's part of the program.
1: That's right, we don't do requests, do we?
2: We can't. There's too many folks in the house. It wouldn't be fair. We couldn't get them all in, you know.
1: This is another Grandpa Jones tune that I really like called Eight More Miles to Louisville.

0: I had this illness that really made me powerless over alcohol and that insisted that I got drunk. 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

0: from the album Basin Drums. That was Slick Natan with Wrecked.
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That was Nusrat Fateh Ali Khan performing the track Manakib Khawaji Mayudnid Christie off of the album The World of Traditional Music.

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from their EP entitled On the Trail of an Imaginary Foe. That was Long Hair performing The War of 2157.

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The color, the balloons, the fluid from my heart. An arrow headed for it, predestined to puncture. 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

Yeah.

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You just heard the classical piece Süße Sommernacht, meaning Sweet, Sweet Summer's Night, by Alexander Zemlinsky off the album Songs by Zemlinsky.

This piece is by Philippe Hersant. It's Caprices for Two Cellos, number 6, en combat. Artist Louis Dubin and Julia Braskin for the album Passages, French Cello Works.

That was Prelude No. 9 in E by Johann Sebastian Bach, performed by Andrew Rangel, from the album Das wohltemperierte Klavier 1.

The song you just heard is titled The Upward Stream 3, Allegro Molto, performed by Russell Peck off of the album From the Top at the Pops.

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At 91.1 megahertz, this is WREK Atlanta.

This was Sonata No. 4 in C major, Opus 102, by Manuel Gruber, cello, and Arnon Ares, piano, of the album Beethoven, Music for Cello and Piano, Disc A.

The piece you just heard was Melody, Dance of the Blessed Spirits from Orfeo ed Euridice. That's composed by Christopher Willibald Gluck and performed by Leonard Corgan, and it's off the album Violin Pieces.

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That was Caprice No. 1 from Opus 1, composed by Niccolo Paganini, performed by Michael Rabin on violin, recorded in 1950 at Columbia 30th Street Studio, New York City.

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That was Henry Purcell's Pavane for Three Violins and Continuo in G minor, performed by Andrew Parrott, Andrew Manns, Caroline Balding, Richard Gwilt, and Mark Levy.

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You just heard a song called Torturing Glory, performed by Ivo Perelman, Matthew Shipp, and Whit Dickey, off of the album The Clairvoyant.

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That was the Whit Dickey Quartet with Coalescence 1.

0: from the album Cleft. That was the Sepia Trio with Moan.
1: If I ever even try to stop singing this, you can eat my heart. Till then, I'll be trying to kill you every day. I say this not to you, as if you were there, or you, but to the house band. This hair just stay in the air. We must be our own dream, huh, Miss Jackson? I would be so quiet when I stole into the kitchen to get my cookie, which you said was mine, without ever saying so. You could dream about me doing it again and again while falling, still falling. Your air just out of reach, all information blown away. All that fabric inside, the gravity of all that free love. Recesses flat out, jump sweet. Bliss is stress, no pressure. A rhythm fissure, a hiss, fresh on the porch. Gravity and air, past portraiture. Falling apart is Little New Orleans.

proximal breath. I'm British, brack blittish been, but can't live there, from there. But see me in fresh text, lira, not lots, leader, not leader.

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Overnight Alternatives is Rec's deconstruction of music and sound. 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

0: Thank you very much, Steve Berry on trombone. Amin Muhammad on trumpet.
1: Yeah.
0: Avril Ra on drums. And welcome Darius Savage on bass. Thanks for coming out on this live B Tuesday night. It's a little cooler outside. Thanks everybody for coming. None of these compositions have ever been recorded. This is all new material. You're hearing it, most of it, for the first time. We have a special guest in the house. We're going to bring him up. Let's give it up for Kahari B.
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0: You just heard the original Salty Dogs performing Wolverine Blues from their album New Orleans Shuffle.
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That was Talk to You by Daughter of Swords off the album Alex.

there's a solution to hunger and poverty for millions. Farming families in developing nations can access food and flatten the curve on environmental harm. Nonprofit Trees for the Future is training farming communities to rethink how they farm using trees. Farmers are improving

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My father was called George. He hated the guitar. I had 7 or 8 uncles called George. And then there was Auntie George. I once saw a movie in which all the main characters were called George. Well, the 3 main characters, which was interesting because they were all in the same family. There was the father, he was called George. The mother was called George. And the child, a daughter, was called George. The film, sad to say, was not called George. I don't remember what it was called, but had it been called George, I would have remembered it. Ray Milland, I remember, played the lead part. Should have been George Brent or George Raft or George Saunders, perhaps. One of my very favourite musicians is called George. George Lewis. I like him, I admire him for many things, but it does him no harm at all, in my eyes, that he's called George. When my partner and I first got together, I tried to persuade her to change her name to George. I said, you've got used to the name Karen, but when we've used George for a while, you like it. She didn't want to know. And when we were first making love, I would sometimes, in passion, cry out, George. It caused a certain amount of difficulty. Even when I changed it to Georgette, she wasn't happy with it. So we dropped it. But now sometimes I think, we were talking about the guitar. My guitars are all called George. Oh yes, no problem for them being called George. They don't give me any kind of argument at all.

0: from the album Shred Earthship, that was Note Swarm Hive Builders by Zach Hill and Mick Barr.
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If I could rate them on a scale from 1 to 10, I'm looking for the 9, but 8 could work right in. A few more drinks and I might slip to 5 or even 4.

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Ain't it funny? Ain't it strange?

robotics, a science tried in some factories. Functions and adaptability. It's on terminology.

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how monotonous the sounds of the forest would be if the music came only from the top 10 birds. We give all the birds a chance. WREK, Atlanta.

Good day, everyone, and welcome aboard Island Flyover. On today's flight, we will be taking you over our exclusive archipelago, full of beautiful views, scenic excursions, and so much more. During this flight, we will be playing the purest relaxing dance music through the sounds of atmospheric R&B, international pop, and lo-fi beats. 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
1: You just heard Carolina Murder Suicide by Wednesday off the album Bleeds.

All right, I hope y'all are enjoying my type of playing. That's my type of playing, y'all. And that's the blues. 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

0: What's up?
1: What do you mean?
0: Oh, I mean, you've been so down ever since you got here. What's wrong?
2: This nightmare is over.
3: That was Firebombing My Little Dresden by Big Popper off of the album Beyond My

0: left. There's some type of strange flashing red light ahead.
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0: I saw a yellow tinge in it, too. Weird. It appears that he may be moving a little bit this way. It's brighter than half that.
2: We're picking up heat reflection off the trees.
0: Looking directly overhead, one can see an opening in the trees plus some freshly broken pine branches on the ground underneath. 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

0: the truth. 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Watch. Straight ahead off my flashlight there. Now, there. There it is. Right, I missed position here. 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There it is again. Watch. 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Now, there it is.
1: Hey, I see it too.

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You've just heard a selection entitled Beograd 6, performed by Damo Suzuki and Cul-de-Sac from their album Abhay Mudra.

0: Wormlands. 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The worshipful worm has commanded that I make known unto you that henceforth the crimes of grunting and consuming worms under the flag of Henry Smichowski's so-called grunter rebels will be sentenced to death by public execution in the town square.
1: Eat, eat, eat, eat, eat, eat, eat, eat. 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What's the

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0: from their self-titled album. That was So Many White White Tigers with Macaulay Culkin.
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1: 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And this is Continental Drift. So, again, this is Aya. And so Kirby graduated, Jacob is out for the summer, and I am here most of the summer. To remind you, there will be no episode for the next 3 weeks, but if you get sad about not having enough of interest in music, do remember that there actually are a lot of old recordings of our show on the website, and I have been also uploading playlists for every episode I have been doing. 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The other thing is I take recommendations for what countries to play. I would not play countries that we played recently, but still, you can reach me on the phone 404-894-2468. So I will repeat 404-894-2468, and you can also find our phone number on our website. So today we are doing Netherlands. So Netherlands, because I have been in Amsterdam for the past week, that's why there was no episode on Monday. So yes, let's start with some folk music. We will listen to a band, Fungus, that was one of the most famous bands when it came to reinterpreting the Dutch folk songs.

Okay, sorry. There's a lot of technical issues going on right now. So while I'm trying here to pull up YouTube because Spotify stopped working for me, what I will do is I'll tell you a little bit about the Dutch folk. It is really, really hard to find very authentic recordings of Dutch folk, but there's a lot of really good reinterpretations of Dutch folk, and one of them I will play is by a band called Fungus, and the song is called Karpren Varen, and it's one of their most popular songs. So let's give it a listen. When it will load, I'm so sorry.

So you have just heard band Fungus, the song Kaprenvaren. It's really, really fun. So Fungus was founded in 1972, and what experts think that the peak of like Dutch folk revival was in 1974, precisely because they got really, really popular, and they were really famous for interpreting like Dutch traditional music, but with a new sound. Right. So I think the history of Dutch folk kind of resembles a lot of different traditional folk in other European countries, right? So there was kind of popular, and then once people began moving to cities, like for example Amsterdam and Rotterdam, somehow like the songs and dances associated with maybe less urban lifestyle, sort of become less popular, and you know, and then later people tried to revive things by either playing them, recording them as, you know, an academic research, or trying to make them sound appealing and therefore putting like a new sound on them. So we're gonna listen to another, song by Fungus. Hopefully this works right now. We will see.

0: things are really not working for me today, but we will survive. Somehow sound is really not coming through. Even through YouTube. Okay. We will try to figure it out. I'm really sorry for the technical difficulties today that haven't happened to me before in this sort of form. It's really hard to figure things out on spot like that. Let's see if this works for me.
1: People on Depop really want your style.
0: No.
1: Sell your clothes and make even more money with no selling fees. Download now.

Okay, great. So, YouTube is not working and Spotify is not working. I really don't know what to do right now. I will put some

We are so back. Okay, so this is gonna be a song by by Fungus called Mudlot Shonemaker. I'm sorry for technical difficulties, so I'll try to keep working them out through the episode. Enjoy the song.

0: People have lots of opinions when it comes to our body.
1: So you have just heard song Madlot Schoenmaker by Fungus. So we played to you at least two different bands that are trying to make Dutch folk sound new again. This is a piece called The Stahlknecht by Chimera. And this is more like a contemporary music intertwining with folk. Enjoy.

That was very epic. Der Stallknecht by Chimera, probably one of the best sort of melanges of Dutch folk and rock and contemporary music. So next we're gonna play for you a song by Wolvere called Schipjes over Zee, Boeren Mai.

So that was also an example of a really nice sort of folk interpretation of more traditional Dutch music. Since Indonesia was a past colony of Netherlands, there's actually a good amount of melange between Indonesian music and indigenous bands and Dutch songs. And so a good example of such a band is Telamenasiwa, and it's a Moluccan Dutch band. So Moluccan is a language spoken in the archipelago in the eastern part of Indonesia called Maluku Islands. So we'll hear a part of a song called, as the band, Telamenasiwa.

This was Telemenesiwa by the band called Telemenesiwa. So the next is going to be a song, Ikho van Holland, which means I love Netherlands, by a really famous singer called Heintje. And he's famous because he became a star at the age of maybe like 8 or something. And then since he's in a lot of films and songs in Dutch and German. So we'll listen to a little bit of a song that sounds very kind of like traditional, but more in like a modern Dutch festival way.

You have just heard the song Ik hou van Holland by Heintje. I was wrong. Actually, he released his first single at the age of 9 and his first LP by the age of 11. So by the time his run as like a child star ended, he had 40 gold records, a platinum one, and 3 international signed LPs to his name, making him the youngest ever German self-made millionaire. So he still performs. He changed his performance name. It's now Hein Simons. But he still has a pretty large fan base in Europe. So that is just very, very cool. And shows you like a kind of traditional music that people would play at festivals and stuff. Since it is 5:30, let me tell you that Georgia Tech's Scheller College of Business now offers a 9-month master's major in management degree for early career students. 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Having that out of the way, we are going to switch to a classical music composer, slightly more contemporary. His name is Louis Andriessen, and he composed a lot of different interesting stuff. He played with a lot of trends, post-war serialism, pastiche, and then he also was influenced heavily by Stravinsky and American minimalism. So, a thing that he could notice, he actually really likes non-vibrato singing, for example. He has very specific ways that he likes his pieces to be performed. A fun, notable work he has is called Workers' Union. And the description for it says that it's for any loud-sounding group of instruments. But today we're going to play you a song he made for the film called M is for Men, Music Mozart, that he collaborated with heavily with librettist Peter Greenaway. So here you go. This is M is for Men, Music Mozart.

You have just heard M is for Men, Music and Mozart, the Eisenstein song by Louis Andriessen. Next, we will play you a really famous saxophone, also from Netherlands. Netherlands has a huge wave of jazz that is very, very cool. I would only be able to play one piece today and maybe only a part of it because there's just so much to show you from Netherlands. But here it is, William Broecker, Vals de la Bourgeoisie.

So you have just heard Valse de la Bourgeoisie by William Brooker. He is not only just a saxophonist, he's also a clarinetist and arranger and a composer and a band leader. So he does a lot of stuff and is very famous in Netherlands. So the next song you absolutely totally know, but I just couldn't hold myself from not putting on a playlist. This is Shocking Blue Venus, one of the most famous Dutch bands of all time. Enjoy!

And that was Shocking Blue, Venus, probably one of the most famous Dutch songs ever. My second favorite Dutch band is Within Temptation. It's actually a band that is really famous because they're really famous in the genre of symphonic metal. And you'll see what I mean by the word symphonic metal.

My apologies. We are having internet connection issues. The last kind of issues you would want to have live on a radio. Let me try again. Nope. Okay, so while internet is coming back, let me see how much I can tell you about the upcoming song. So what you're currently we're listening to is one of my favorite symphonic metal bands called Within Temptation. And the song is called The Cross. So upcoming song is called Little Bird by Tillman Brothers. And it's actually probably one of the best examples of indie rock. So we shifted slightly into rock right now. And indie rock is a musical genre that originated in 1950s in Netherlands. Right, because Netherlands had a colony in Indonesia. And so it actually is a fusion of Indonesian Western music with roots in Kronkong, which we have played for you before. So here's like a full circle. So guitar was imported to East Indies by Portuguese explorers in 16th century. And so that, you know, an instrument getting imported into a country usually always changes how music is played anywhere. And so it used to be influenced a lot by Hawaiian music, which was popular in Netherlands at the time, which is, I didn't realize that, but also had significant influences from American country and Western and rock and roll. And so, yes, probably one of the best examples of such indie rock genre is Tillman Brothers, which are probably mostly seen as founders of indie rock simply because of how popular they are. Later, indie rock sadly got suppressed by the British invasion, so you can probably guess what kinds of bands were part of the British invasion. Let me see if I can manage to play you the indie rock song Little Bird.

And that was Tillman Brothers' Little Bird. I absolutely love sampling of birds on the background of the sun. So yeah, Indie Rock actually filled in this niche where there wasn't enough of songs of this style sang in Dutch. And so when Indie Rock came, it really filled in this vacuum in on the Dutch radios. So the next example of Dutch rock that I would like to show you is called Boerenrock, and it means farmer's rock. We have seen previously in a lot of episodes sort of like a country version from every country. And okay, so country farmer's rock is just weird in the best way possible. I'm gonna play you a band called WC Experience. And so what you can really expect is that it's like rock music inspired by bands such as ZZ Top, Motorhead, or CDC, but they really like to put humorous elements in their repertoire or like lyrics or live performances. And so like, for example, like a lot of times WC Experience would cover songs from bands like Queen or Guns N' Roses, but they would replace the lyrics. So yeah, the current song is not a cover song, but it's a song called Pancake. And it tells a comedic story of a guy having a sudden disastrous bathroom emergency after a driver tailgates him. So we'll listen to some part of it. Sometimes some of those kinds of songs are a little bit hard to listen to for a very long time. They're, you know, are very much festival songs where, and you're supposed to listen to them maybe only certain kinds of days when you're very festive, but and you want to have some fun. But here we go. Panikoik, meaning pancake, by WC Experience.

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So that was The Pancake Song by WC Experience. I hope you got the gist of what those kind of songs sound like. The next song is called I'm

0: Amsterdam Waarlegt Dat Dan? And it's by Euromasters. So it's an example of a style, electric dance music, a style called Gabber. And it was developed in like 1990s. And so the style was developed in reaction to commercialization of house music, and is considered maybe probably like early hardcore. So yeah, no, it has a lot of excess sounds, like songs are reduced to high speed monotonous beats, and sometimes it's like 260 beats per minute. But the first ever record to be labeled Gabber was this particular one we're gonna play for you, Amsterdam Waarlegt Dat Dan, by Rotterdam-based Euromasters. And it's a reaction to media always focused on Amsterdam. And what the title translates to is Amsterdam, where is that? I'll play you a part of the song.
1: Amsterdam, waar ligt dat dan?

I hope you enjoyed. This is a style called gabber. And it's, in my opinion, a banger. Our last song for today, you absolutely also probably heard, is called Boom Boom Boom Boom by Venga Boys. And it's a really great example of a genre called Eurodance that's really popular in, guess where, Europe. And probably also one of the most famous songs that came out of Netherlands. So enjoy.

0: And this was a song, Boom Boom Boom Boom, by Venga Boys. On this, I end the Continental Drift Shift. Please enjoy the rest of your day. We're going to keep on playing music on the radio station. To remind you, there will be no episodes next 3 weeks, but I will make sure to update the website with a lot of interesting stuff. And if you missed anything, it's always on the website. So have a nice rest of your day. Bye.
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That was Behind Every Great Man from the album La Tricienne by Jucifer.

0: least I thought I was ready. Decided I'd go at it all alone. Thought I could face the world by myself. I guess I was wrong. I can see now that you're gonna need somebody.
1: From the album The Healing, that was Strange Fruit Project with Ready Form.
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1: I guess I called AA because alcohol didn't work anymore. 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